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0: Here is your weather forecast for Fredericton, Oromocto, and the Capital Region. Thursday, expect a warm and somewhat unsettled day across Fredericton and the Capital Region. Look for a chance of showers in the morning, followed by a mix of sun and cloud through the afternoon. It will become breezy later in the day, with a high near 25 degrees and a humidex around 31. Winds will be from the south at about 20 kilometers an hour, gusting to 40, becoming southwest in the afternoon. Thursday night, cloudy periods will move through the area with a 30% chance of showers and a low near 10 degrees. Looking to Friday, looks like a much nicer day to finish the work week, with sunny skies and cooler, less humid conditions. The high will be around 20 degrees, and Friday night, clear skies with temperatures dropping to a cool 7 degrees. And that's your weather forecast for Fredericton, Oromocto, and the Capital Region for Thursday and Friday, September 10th and 11th. Have a great day, and thanks for listening.
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2: Here is your weather forecast for Fredericton, Oromocto, and the Capital Region. Thursday, expect a warm and somewhat unsettled day across Fredericton and the Capital Region. Look for a chance of showers in the morning, followed by a mix of sun and cloud through the afternoon. It will become breezy later in the day, with a high near 25 degrees and a humidex around 31. Winds will be from the south at about 20 kilometers an hour, gusting to 40, becoming southwest in the afternoon. Thursday night, cloudy periods will move through the area with a 30% chance of showers and a low near 10 degrees. Looking to Friday, looks like a much nicer day to finish the work week, with sunny skies and cooler, less humid conditions. The high will be around 20 degrees, and Friday night, clear skies with temperatures dropping to a cool 7 degrees. And that's your weather forecast for Fredericton, Oromocto, and the Capital Region for Thursday and Friday, September 10th and 11th. Have a great day, and thanks for listening.
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